Best FM. A legjobb zenék. Look. If you had one shot or one opportunity to seize everything you ever wanted in one moment, would you capture it?

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0: 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A legjobb zenék minden nap.
1: My girl just caught me.
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1: The girl next door, you know? I don't know what to do.
2: So it wasn't you.
1: All right.